0: I'm so hot.
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2: 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The Army Welfare Service is now inviting applications for soldiers to transfer and train as Army Welfare Workers. Working in small teams, you'll

Shit on me. 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

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But better days are coming. 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

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Better days are coming, better days are coming for you. So when the night feels like forever,

The Beast of the Armed Forces. The FBS Beats. Guess what? What? I'm so hot. The Beast of the Armed Forces.

How could I not leak it? 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Here. You only live once, let the people see!

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1: 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I'm so hot.
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I roll with the family only. 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

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Alright.

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0: 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I'm so hot.
1: 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The FBS beats.